Again, thanks, Faz, for the CD. And that was Red Hot Chili Peppers, and that song was Bag of Grins. And before that, it was Afterlife, and we started the set off with Eddie. 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

0: You don't need to take this move in so seriously. 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
0: Scenes from Things My Mother Taught Me, the story of a young couple who move into their first apartment together. This big step helps them to learn the lessons their parents taught them. Both sets of parents arrive on move-in day, unannounced, to help out. What could go wrong? 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

Well, hey there. Hello and welcome. It's Jan, getting my shoes tied up, getting ready to do some dancing with Jan on Huskow Radio, so you are just in time. This is going to be Van Morrison with one of my all-time songs ever. Here you go.

Well, the Beatles from their 2-CD set for the White Album. I think I'm going to have to do a show and play selected cuts off that because there's so many good tunes. This was a true potpourri set, starting out with Van Morrison, Into the Mystic, Elvis Costello, Man Out of Time, Boss Skaggs with How'd You Get So Low Down, and the Beatles with Glass Onion. You've been dancing with Jan on Huskow Radio, WXNZ, Skowhegan. Tell your friends, and thanks so much for listening.

Hello, everybody. Welcome to Huskow Radio. This is Kim here. We're going to have another surprise party, starting out with a band called The Embarrassment, a song called D-Rings.

0: I love Cheap Trick. That was Cheap Trick with Need Your Love. Before that, The Unband with their song Rock Hard, and we started with The Embarrassment, D-Rings. 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
2: 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He's an ex-blues singer.

where radio, art, and a bit of wild woman just might set you free. My name is Morgan Knox McLeod, and for this next bit, you're listening to Barefoot Wild Woman Underground. First up today is Honey Bee by Resonator, featuring Grace Potter.

it wasn't a technical glitch. The last two songs have actually just dropped, and that's how they stopped. That was Ellie King and Talk of the Town. And before that, we had Ooh La La by Goldfrapp. Up next, West Coast by Lana Del Rey.

That was Imelda May and Wild Woman. And that's the end for us today. You've been listening to Barefoot Wild Woman Underground. My name's Morgan Knox McLeod, and I'm here to remind you of your worth. I'm also going to give you permission today to play and make messes. Have a great day. Remember, be grateful, be humble, and be kind.

That's a new band on the scene called The Imaginaries, and they are a husband-wife team. We heard Thinking About You from their new release. Also The Beatles and Paul McCartney. The Paul McCartney is from his latest CD, which is called McCartney 3, and that was Seize the Day. I'm Annie, and let's go now to the latest from Josie Cotton.

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I'm Lard, here to bring you another set of Cell Block Rock, my daytime show here at the Hooskow. Today I got a special one for you. I got a Rod Stewart mini concert. Yes, we're going to go all the way back to 1982 from his Tonight I'm Yours tour. This is Rod at his fine form. So here we go. Without any further ado, it's Rod Stewart Band right here for you on Cell Block Rock.

Alone in your bed at night. It's 12:30. And you turn at your sideline. Oh, something ain't right.

There's one I haven't heard in a long time. Right there, Passion, Rod Stewart, mini concert from 1982. From Absolutely Live, you just heard Passion, and Tonight I'm Yours from the tour of the same name. Got time for one more for you right now. One more from Rod Labod. A little help from Kim Carnes and Tina Turner. This is Stay With Me. 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

0: comes, Kim comes, Tina Turner. Tina Turner, Kim comes. 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

It's time for another edition of the B-Side Beat on WXNZ Skowhegan. We kick it all off from 1975 with Art Garfunkel off his album Breakaway with My Little Town and I Only Have Eyes for You. We continue that 1-2 punch with Rita Coolidge off her 1974 release, Fall into Spring, with Heaven's Dream and Desperados Waiting for the Train. Enjoy, folks.

Today I'm featuring a few female singers, songwriters, a couple of tunes there from Thea Gilmore from her new self-titled album. I'm a big fan. We started with Gretchen Peters from her album Blackbird, and then on to, of course, Emmylou Harris from her Red Dirt Girl album. 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

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This is Tim's Junk Vinyl. First up, we have Canned Heat with Time Was.

All right, you just got served some humble pie with Stone Cold Fever. Before that, we had Cream with Sleepy Time Time. And I am going to finish the set off with some Alice Cooper off the School's Out album, Looney Tune. Here we go.

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And before that, it was Save Yourself by the Macaulay Shanker Group, and the CD is Save Yourself. And we started the set off with Never Leave by Seether, and the CD is Karma and Effect. 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

Marya Stark with Celestial Butterflies, Mike Clay before that doing Among Stars, and James Marienthal with Wondering Who. I'm Annie, your mystic sister, with all 2020 releases for your zone pleasure.

Well, that was a 6-mini-song mini-zone set. Music by Keegan DeWitt from the soundtrack of Little Fish, 2021 release. You heard opening credits, all the little pieces, NIA, Haptic Memory, See You in the Dark, and this has been the ending credits. Just a sampling for your entertainment on Who's Got Radio.

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2: 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My name is James Bean. During this hour, it's Spiritual Awakening Radio. Some great tunes coming your way during this hour. Before I begin the first set, this is a reading from a great anthology, a great bargain, a collection of texts that otherwise would be hard to acquire, found in the Gnostic Bible. Gnostic texts of mystical wisdom from the ancient and medieval world, pagan, Jewish, Christian, Mandaean, Manichaean, Islamic, and Cathar. Edited by Willis Barnstone and Marvin Meyer. This is from the Manichaean section.

You freed from ignorance and gave them wisdom, leading them to parinirvana. Many differing passions, hatred and bitterness, troubled these thinking beings and scattered their thought. But, Holy Father, when you descended from the sky, the families of all thinking beings reached the peace of nirvana. From the great song of the prophet Mani.

Virtual Awakening Radio on WXNZLP and music by Walter Holland, Relativity Part 2. Also in our set, Merkin Didi and a track called Everyone's Palace. Stella Mara before that with Kurdi Taksim from an album titled The Seven Valleys, which reminds me of the name of a book by Baha'u'llah of the Baha'i Faith called The Seven Valleys and The Four Valleys, which I will share a passage from in a moment. Rildrum did a track called Toward the Light off of Fractal Universe, and our set began with my favorite musician from Spain, Luis Paniagua, and a composition called Mobius from Babia, Orient Occident, East West, a great album by Luis Paniagua. A couple of passages before I begin the next set of tunes. This is from a book by the Baha'i Faith, published by the Baha'i Faith, composed by Baha'u'llah, The Seven Valleys and the Four Valleys. If the mystic knowers be of those who have reached to the beauty of the Beloved One, this station is the apex of consciousness and the secret of divine guidance. And one more selection from someone else who lived in Persia, like Baha'u'llah did, only much earlier, the prophet Mani, from the Manichaean section of the Gnostic Bible, an anthology of texts of mystical wisdom from the ancient and medieval world, pagan, Jewish, Christian, Mandaean, Manichaean, Islamic, and Cathar. From some mystic verses, you rescued us from samsara. We who are miserable and with no hope would have stayed in the torture of samsara, the world of changes, not finding the end of your path. You set up the ladder of wisdom. You let us supersede the five forms of being. And you delivered us, we who were fettered in suffering, were rescued from rebirth. Unendingly submerged in the dust of forgetting rebirths, in a poisonous state, they were always mad. When the passion of greed poisoned them and they were dying, you prepared a medicine for them from the herb of meditation. Another excerpt from the great song of the Persian prophet Mani. And now let's check out some Persian classical music. You're hearing Spiritual Awakening Radio on WXNZLP.

0: back. Instead of sitar and tablas, next door in Iran, they have the tar, which is a stringed instrument, and a tabla-like percussive instrument called the tumbak. They were improvising and called the name of their track With Love. My name is James Bean. 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
2: We're going to really face the music on this set with God of Drum 2013. World drumming for chakra awakening. We've always wanted to do something with drumming in different cultures and different parts of the world. When we came across this album, we knew this would be a good start. Jitterbug Jimmy and Misdemeanor with Something Really Different.

0: God of Drum, 2013. We started out with Call of Abundance, Native American, followed by Passion Rising, Gaelic. Then came Sea of Chi, China, Awakening Power, Norse. And that last one, Aligning with Purpose, Mayan. So much to tell you about this album, and no time left to do it. We hope you liked the set and tuned up and released some of your chakras. This has been Drumming from Different Countries and Cultures on your favorite radio station, Hooskow Radio. Face the music. Jitterbug Jimmy and Mr. Meaner signing off by saying thanks for tuning in and keep on the sunny side.
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Annie, your mystic sister, presenting three 2018 releases. That was Eric Tingstad from his album Electric Spirit, South to Carolina. Ahead of that, guitarist Carl Weingarten with Sliding Through, and Aina Minogue began the set from her album Eve, and that was called The Garden. All for you from Mystic Sister.

Cosmic Zone Music from Anaya Music, Aonki, is the latest CD, Gateway of Love, and that was called Just For You. I'm Annie, your mystic sister, and the piece before that was the second CD from Michael Kolwitz, played on the Chapman Stick. Serenity 2 is the name of the CD. And the first piece on the harp, very beautiful, from Trine Opsahl, Add Colors to My Sunset Sky, is her CD, and I hope you enjoyed that on Mystic Sister.

where art is music and music is art, at WXNZ Skowhegan. Once again, it's time to get Timtronized here at Host Skow Radio. Got an interesting collection of some, I guess you could call them oldies, or just items from the past. Some you'll recognize, and some you'll say, hey, where have I been?

Yeah, quite a collection. Puddin' Tane from the LA Shacks. Pretty Pretty Girl from the Time Tones. Never heard of them, but I figured, hey, what the hell? Susie Q from Dale Hawkins. Wild Child from the Bell Notes, all from the Greaser 50s. We advance to the 60s and the Alarm Clocks with Yeah! And then at the very beginning, you really turn me on from Ian Whitcomb. Hey, you've been Timtonized.

0: You don't need to take this move in so seriously. 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
0: Scenes from Things My Mother Taught Me, the story of a young couple who move into their first apartment together. This big step helps them to learn the lessons their parents taught them. Both sets of parents arrive on move-in day, unannounced, to help out. What could go wrong? Sparrow's Nest Theater. 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

0: Hola, yo me llamo Iver y tengo un programa que se llama Música Latina aquí en WXNZ. Scow Higgin. Hi, I'm Iver and I have a program on here that's called Música Latina. And right here in Central Maine, in Skowhegan, Maine, you can listen to it. Gracias para escuchar. Hasta pronto.
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2: 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That's how I feel in the face of so much dull hatred.

Hello out there in Radio Land, and welcome to WXNZ Skowhegan. I'm Ivor, and this is Country Folk. Today we're going to be listening to some of the music of Clannad. And I used to listen to Clannad a lot when I lived in Guatemala, believe it or not. And Jitterbug Jimmy got us all into some Irish music for St. Patrick's Day. So here's some more off of those same albums. And Clannad was a group from Donegal, and they were very sort of revolutionary for their time, because instead of singing super traditional Irish music, they kind of put music to words. And I think you're going to like this one. Next one is called Skellig.

This next song goes out to all the new and old Grangers at the East Madison Grange. This is by Clannad, and it's called New Grange. Thanks for listening to Country Folk. See you next time.

This is Jigs, Hoedowns, and Songs O' Tragedy right here on WXNZ Skowhegan. My name is Tim, and we're glad you're listening to our set of music today. We also hope that you'll go to Facebook and go to WXNZ Radio there on Facebook. Like the page. Keep up with what is happening in the big wide world of WXNZ Radio. All right. As I'm doing this, there's been a lot of celebration going on in the 100th anniversary of the birth of Mr. Doc Watson. Doc passed away back in 2012, but there has been some great music as of late celebrating his life. Listen to a Fresh Air interview that they did with him a few years ago. That was really great the other day. So I thought we'd go ahead and pay tribute to Doc Watson. Some of this will feature Doc on solo. Much of it will feature Doc with other players. This first thing we're going to play is an instrumental, and it features the great John Pila on second guitar. And then we'll hear something, I'm sure, before we're done here with Doc and his son Merle, the late Merle. Doc started a festival as a tribute to Merle when Merle passed in a tragic tractor accident. It's called Merle Fest, and it's now going on a decade's run down there in North Carolina. It's coming right up this spring. All right, let's hear this from Doc and John Pila from Doc's album called Southbound.

Nice, nice, nice. Started out that set with Sweet Georgia Brown, nice instrumental from Doc Watson's album Southbound. Then we heard Farewell Blues, which was recorded at the 1964 Newport Folk Festival with the great guitarist Clarence White sitting in. If you don't know Clarence White, he's an amazing guitarist, or was an amazing guitarist, and was born here in Maine by the name of Clarence LeBlanc. Up in northern Maine, his family then moved to California, where their name was changed to White, and they became legends. He and his family and brothers became legends in the early days of bluegrass, and he also played with the Byrds on Sweetheart of the Rodeo. So again, Clarence White sitting in there with Doc Watson. After that, from another 1964 recording, that was an album from Doc, we heard Black Mountain Rag, and then just now, from that same early album, we heard Deep River Blues. Let's go ahead and hear Doc now with his son Merle. This is something called Hesitation Blues. This is off their album called Down South.

featuring Doc Watson on guitar, harmonica, and vocals, Merle Watson on guitar, Sam Bush on that great fiddle, and laying down the backbeat, T. Michael Coleman on bass. We've been celebrating the 100th anniversary of the birth of Doc Watson, and let's go on and continue on with this. And let's close out the show today with Cotton Eye Joe. Thank you for listening.

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Music, art, and banjo, mandolin, all the things I play will set you free and stay out of jail.

I was Lucinda Williams kicking things off here at the quarter hour. She's singing on a tribute album to Jackson Browne called Looking Into You. The song was The Pretender. And then next up, a band called Oy or Oyo. It's O-Y-O. Not sure how it gets pronounced. And we're going to finish up this set of the quarter hour here at WXNZ Skowhegan. We've got some Widespread Panic. That's off another collaborative album. This one's produced by Greg Allman. Album's called All My Friends. And the tune is called Just Ain't Easy. So here we go. And as always, thanks for listening.

It's about finding purpose, finding resilience. It's about falling down in life and getting back up. It is about becoming your best self.

That's a 2021 single from the band ENO, Our Best Selves. Before that was Jeff Beck from 2001. The album is You Had It Coming, and you heard his version of Rolling and Tumbling. I started off this set with He My from the 2021 singles bundle, and you heard the song Noah Noah featuring Emilia Anastasia. I'm going to leave you off with one more tune to wind up this set of Jazz Beat. Here is Dr. Lonnie Smith from his 2021 release, Breathe, and the song Epistrophe.

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Hooskow Radio. Jitterbug Jimmy and Mr. Meter here with Face the Music and a vintage vinyl album by the Pointer Sisters. They started out as a duo, then became a trio, and in 1974 became a quartet and released their breakout album, That's a Plenty, the second album by the original group. It continued on in the jazz and bebop styles with one exception, a country song. That song was so enjoyed that they were invited to perform at the Grand Old Opry, which made them the first black group to perform there. In 1975, they won the Grammy Award for Best Country Performance by a group. The song reached number 12 on the pop charts and number 37 on the country charts. All total for the lifetime of the group, they received 10 Grammy nominations, winning 3 Grammys, several American Music Awards, and they have a star on the Hollywood Walk of Fame. Now, without further ado, here is June, Bonnie, Anita, and Ruth, the Pointer Sisters, 1974. Starting us off, the namesake piece of this album, That's a Plenty.

Okay, here is that country song that received all the buzz. Fairy Tale.

0: You've been listening to the wonderful music of the Pointer Sisters off the vintage vinyl album, That's a Plenty, 1974. That last one was a rockin' Little Pony. This is the one and only Hooskow Radio, WXNZ, Skowhegan. Mr. Meter and Jitterbug Jimmy with Face the Music. Thanks for tuning in and keep on the sunny side.
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0: You don't need to take this move in so seriously. 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
0: Scenes from Things My Mother Taught Me, the story of a young couple who move into their first apartment together. This big step helps them to learn the lessons their parents taught them. Both sets of parents arrive on move-in day, unannounced, to help out. What could go wrong? 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
1: 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Thank you.

Hey, it's time to get Timtronized once again. And this is a very special number because we keep track of how many modules that we've all made. And some of us have exceeded 500 or better. Yes, they're in the 500 club. No, I don't quite make it there, but anyway, in the serial of things, this is module number 420, and it was conceived at 420 in the afternoon. So it's a very potiferous and THC-laden program. So, if you have influenced kids that you are so afraid of keeping them away from drugs, stuff cotton in their ears, and do kick back for the next 15 minutes and enjoy.

Creativity. It's a known fact that grass increases creativity from 8 to 11 times. In fact, everyone finds that they're more creative stoned than straight. All of us are latent Michelangelos or Carusos or Da Vincis and think we can paint or sing or write if only we tried hard enough.

0: Yeah.
1: No, take another one.
2: Oh, far out.
1: Okay.
2: It's right near the end. Yeah.
1: Okay. Get you some more steam. Okay.

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1: Must be full of reefers.
0: Full of reefers?
1: Yeah, man.
0: Mean that cat's high?
1: Sailing lightly.
0: Would you get away from here? Man, is that the reefer man?
1: That's the reefer man.
0: I believe he's losing his mind.
1: I think he's lost his mind.

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Have you ever met that funny briefer man? If he says he swam to China and he sells you South Carolina, then you know you're talking to that briefer man. Have you ever met funny briefer man?

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'Cause tonight we're gonna really bop it right. Well, I slick up myself till I look like a dilly. I run downtown and

Well, hello there. Once again, it's time for Dancing with Jan on Huskar Radio, WXNZ. Gonna go way back to 1979, The Last Waltz in San Francisco. Kind of hard to pick which songs to play in a 15-minute set, but here we go with Levon Helm.

0: just wow, wow, wow. Wish I'd been a fly on the wall that night. The Last Waltz, Ophelia, Stage Fright, Such a Night, Mac McAnally, Mac Rebinac, Dr. John, and Dylan going rock and roll crazy, Baby Let Me Follow You Down. 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

That was Grace Jones from her Living My Life CD here at the Hooskow. And up next, Taj Mahal.

0: That was the Scatolites helping us finish off this set of the Quarter Hour. 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

Hey, it's time for some blues on Hooskar Radio. This is Captain Barney, and the name of my show is Jailhouse Blues. This set features three slower to mid-tempo blues songs featuring female blues vocalists. Starting it off, originally from Croatia, here's Katarina Pijak.

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That set featured three songs by female blues vocalist. That last track was called Gonna Be All Right by roots music and blues singer Gay Adegbalola. Before that was a song called Dirty Dealin' Mama from an album by longtime blues man Paul Osher with guest vocalist Lavelle White. And starting off the set was Croatian blues singer Katarina Pijak with a song called Moonlight Rider. We're keeping the blues alive at WXNZ, so thanks for listening to my show, Jailhouse Blues. I'm Captain Barney.

You are listening to WXNZ. I'm Lard, here to welcome you to Cell Block Rock. So after a couple of years of trying not to repeat artists on this show, I'm going to do a 180 for a while and bring you blocks of just one artist at a time. The first in this series is a block of The Alarm. I've always really loved The Alarm and feel they are largely underrated due to their similarities to U2, I think. But I love them, and I think they're worthy of a set. And although Mike Peters, the lead singer, is still out there recording and touring, despite his cancer he's been battling for years and years, the music just isn't quite the same. They actually released an album last year, I believe it was called Equals, and it's good, but it's just not The Alarm, you know, as I remember The Alarm. So I'm going to focus on the glory days, beginning with something from The Eye of the Hurricane. This is Shelter. So here we go. It's The Alarm on Cell Block Rock Blocks.

0: 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You also heard Black Sun off of Change and Shelter from the album Eye of the Hurricane. All right, I got one more song from the Alarm for you right now. I'll let Mr. Peters introduce it for me. So thanks for listening to Huskar Radio, where music and art will set you free.
1: 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My hands are held up high.

That was The Stories with Brother Louie on WXNZ Skowhegan and Hooskow Radio, where art and music will set you free. I'm beside myself bringing you another great edition of the B-Side Beat. Up next on this edition of Soul Love Songs, we have The Stylistics and I'm Stoned in Love with You.

0: We wrapped that up with Bill Withers and Ain't No Sunshine. And prior to that, it was Billy Paul with Me and Mrs. Jones. Thanks for tuning in to the B-Side Beat. And be sure to tune in every Sunday afternoon for some more great B-Side vinyl on the best little station around, WXNZ Skowhegan, the little station that could.
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2: 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Now it's time for another trip into the Tone Zone. I'm Tony Two Tone. Follow me now into the unknown. Today I'm going to be starting things off with a band formed in Minneapolis, Minnesota in 1997. This is Wookiefoot with Be Fearless and Play.
3: Light of sun in the sky sends the message. Be fearless.

And that was Crumb with Locket here on WXNZ Skowhegan. Written in 2023, the song is a dreamy psychedelic track about introspective and the restless nature of the human mind and a desire for understanding. I'm sure we can all relate to that. Now, the next band I have for you is one of my personal favorites. Founded in New York City in 2000 and after having major success after their 2003 album Fever to Tell, this indie garage alt-punk, art-punk, whatever you want to classify them as, is unlike any other band I've ever discovered. With their most recent hit off the 2022 album Cool It Down, this is the Yeah Yeah Yeahs with Spitting Off the Edge of the World.

And I want to thank you all again for joining me on another wonderful trip down the Tone Zone. Again, my name is Tony Two Tone. Thank you for joining me here on WXNZ Huskow Radio, Skowhegan, Maine. I hope you all have a wonderful day.

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1: and Greta. 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

0: You were just listening to Hootie and the Blowfish singing Running from an Angel. Before that, it was Sean Colvin giving us Cry Like an Angel. The set started with Matt Anderson, a young Canadian, singing My Angel Gets the Blues.
1: We will sign out with Jesse Winchester singing about an evil angel.

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Please go to Facebook, go to WXNZ Radio, and like and follow us. We'd love to have you do that. All right, today's show, we're going to start out with the great Eliza Gilkison. Her most recent album is called Songs from the River Wind, and this is how it starts.

That's an old traditional tune done up nicely there by Eliza Gilkison. All right, next from her Grammy-nominated album Age of Apathy, her Grammy-nominated song is called Prodigal Daughter, and it features the amazing Alison Russell with her. This is Aoife O'Donovan.

Aoife O'Donovan right there with Alison Russell from her release, Age of Apathy. All right, the great Bonnie Raitt has received much acclaims for her most recent album, which is called Just Like That. It's the winner of 3 major Grammy Awards recently, and the title cut is something that she wrote on acoustic guitar, and it's the story of a woman who is greeted at her door by somebody who tells her that even though her son is lost, her son has passed, his heart lives on in the chest of this stranger that comes to her door. It's a very touching song, but it's not the only one on that album that was written by Bonnie on acoustic, and we're going to hear the second one right now. It's called Down the Hall, and it's written from the perspective of an inmate at a penitentiary who finds a way that he can help others. And again, this is Bonnie Raitt. The album is called Just Like That. This is called Down the Hall.

Another piece of amazing songwriting from the Bonnie Raitt album, Just Like That. My name is Tim. We're going to close out the show today with something from Lucy Kaplansky. I just want to say one more thing about that Bonnie Raitt. That's just some amazing acoustic guitar from her. It's not her signature slide guitar that we're all so used to hearing over the last few decades, but it's just some really fine acoustic guitar on that and some great songwriting. Thank you, Bonnie. All right, from Lucy Kaplansky, we have her most recent release, which is called Last Days of Summer, and we're going to hear a cover off it written by the great, the late Nancy Griffith. You have been listening to Jigs, Hoedowns, and Songs of Tragedy here on Huskow Radio. She

Hello and welcome to Country Folk on WXNZ Skowhegan, a.k.a. Huskow Radio. Today we're going to be listening to some more of the music of Jeff Kaufman. And he's a guy who works at the Mystic Seaport. And what he does is he's the head shantyman, or he does sea shanties for them. And one of my favorites, again, is another version of World of Misery, otherwise known as Shenandoah.

In case you didn't know, my name is Ivor. And the next one we're going to listen to is the Johnson Girls, which is another traditional song. He mostly sings traditional songs. And Jeff Kaufman is really an amazing singer.

Jeff also sings songs that are not traditional. Here's one, Winds Away, Johnny, by David Littlefield.

And here's a nod to my other show, which is Música Latina, which is all in Spanish. This one is called Somos el Barco. Thanks for listening to Country Folk here on WXNZ, and we'll see you next time. 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

0: Well, I'm gonna go to Paris and bring back some scented soap.
1: Wah, wah, ooh.
0: And I'm gonna go to Rome, but I can't hope to meet the Pope.
1: Wah, wah, ooh.
0: Well, I'm gonna go to Athens, but I won't see much of Greece.

0: Virginia, and Verona, and Washington, boy, oh boy. We got Hannibal's Crossing, Michigan Settlement, Newcastle, and Stockholm. We've got Corinth, we've got Cornish, and American Surrey here at home. And Palermo, and Palmyra, and Plymouth, and Leeds, so my truck will be waiting at the gate. Gonna wax her up China, cause I'm gonna go to China, but I'll never leave the Pine Tree State.
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98.1 WXNZ LP. We started that time with Elizabeth Cook, Times Are Tough and Rock and Roll, followed by a band that you have to see if you haven't seen them live, Blackberry Smoke. It's one of their ballads, One Horse Town. Iris DeMent did Mama Tellin' Her Truth, and Stan Keach from Rome, Maine did Goin' to China. It's Who Scout Radio. You found it. Thanks for listening.

0: you don't need to take this move-in so seriously. 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
1: And you know what? 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
0: Scenes from Things My Mother Taught Me, the story of a young couple who move into their first apartment together. This big step helps them to learn the lessons their parents taught them. Both sets of parents arrive on move-in day, unannounced, to help out. What could go wrong? 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
2: 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Yo me llamo Iver y hoy vamos a escuchar un poco más de Shakira. Hi, I'm Iver, and this is WXNZ Skowhegan 98.1. And today we're going to be listening to some more of the music of Shakira, who is from Colombia, and she is really good. We're going to start out with Estoy Aquí, or I Am Here.
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This is Finn Mall. This set, we're going to be listening to something from Pink Martini, a band out of Portland, Oregon. Piano player Thomas Lauderdale with singers, songwriters from around the world. A buoyant, flamboyant class act. Put on your fancy clothes and dance with your cocktail mocktail in hand.

0: And that was a slice of the orchestral music from Pink Martini, covering Pata Pata, originally done by Miriam Makeba in 1967, sung by China Forbes. Before that, we had Hey Eugene, again, sung by China Forbes. And we had a French tune from the Hotel Amour CD, sung by Rufus Wainwright and Meow Meow. And started that all off with Storm Large singing Sway from the Get Happy CD. Thanks for listening to Spin Mall. Until next time.
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Radio and art will set you free. My name's Morgan Knox McLeod, and for this next little bit, you're listening to Barefoot Wild Woman Underground. As a drummer, rhythm inspires me, and it moves me, and it creates change, and it helps heal. And there are all these studies about right brain and drumming and the significance. And this is an amazing rhythm that I'm blessed to know, and it's Crooked River by Sue Balachek, of Primal Rhythms. And I'm going to share it with you now. I hope you're moved.

That was Susan Balachek and Crooked River, an amazing call and response that I play sometimes. Up next, we're going to definitely change tones, but still kicking in the drumming theme. We're going to listen to Florence and the Machine with the drumming song. I'm going to turn this down just a bit.

That was Seven Nation Army by the White Stripes. And when I think of drumming and power and strength, I had the opportunity last fall and into this past winter to drum with the residents or some of the residents at the Waldo County Reentry Center. And that was a song that we played. And throughout our time together and learning basic rhythms and talking about the healing of drums, this is a song that we actually performed for a bunch of people. And when it comes to rhythm, it's one of my most favorite songs to play. And then, of course, the power piece and knowing that music and arts and kind of changing your perspective sometimes changes your rhythm. Anyway, shout out to my bandmates in No Judgment. We're going to end today with Heart is a Beating Drum by The Kills. I've played it before. You may have heard it. If not, my heart certainly is a beating drum, and I'm sure yours is too. Here we go.

anyone that knows me knows why I love that song. And I'm going to leave now saying goodbye and thanks for spending some time with me. I'm Morrigan Knox McLeod, and this has been Barefoot Wild Woman Underground. See you soon.

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1: On occasion, someone will ask me what's my favorite album of all time. And here it is. It's Rubber Soul by the Beatles. It was released December 3rd, 1965. So my favorite record of all time, My Throat, is going to be featured here. All these tracks are from Rubber Soul. Enjoy. Is there-

The Beatles, of course, from Rubber Soul, You Won't See Me, also I'm Looking Through You, If I Needed Someone, Norwegian Wood, and Girl. I'm Annie. Of course, I can't walk away from this album without playing the following track. This is a much-beloved tune.

This is Tim, this is Jigs, Hoedowns, and Songs of Tragedy, and this is Huskow Radio. And you can find us and please like us on Facebook at WXNZ Radio. All right, the theme of the show this morning is going to be covers, cover songs. First one's kind of a tricky little cover song in that it's it does feature the author, the composer of the song, but he's not singing the lead vocal. It's from an album by Danko, Fjeld, and Anderson. That would be Rick Danko, Jonas Fjeld, a very talented Norwegian musician, and then Erik Andersen, who has been living in Norway, or did live in Norway for many, many years. Anyway, Rick Danko sings lead vocal on this. This is a Erik Andersen composition called Blue River.

Yeah, very nice there. Rick Dankel, formerly of the band, singing lead on that, along with Eric Anderson on piano and vocals, Jonas Fjeld on vocals. Most of the rest of the band on that was all Norwegian musicians, including the Oslo Gospel Choir. Real nice. Blue River, composition by Eric Anderson on the Dankel Fjeld Anderson album called One More Shot. All right, we're going to get back into the music. This is from an album called Gentle Giants, The Songs of Don Williams, and this features the wonderful, wonderful voice of Miss Alison Krauss on this cover of a Don Williams composition.

A great performance there by Alison Krauss from an album called Gentle Giants. It was a fundraiser for the Music Cares organization, and it featured such other artists as Pistol Annie. There was just so many good artists to choose from. I had a hard time choosing. Let's see. Pistol Annie's, Brandy Clark, Dierks Bentley, Chris Stapleton is on here, John Prine, Jason Isbell, Keb Mo, and others. It was just such a wonderful collection of music paying tribute to Mr. Don Williams. It was hard to pick one. All right, it was hard to pick this one also to take us out today. This is from something called Time and Love, the music of Laura Nero, and this is Phoebe Snow with the title cut, Time and Love. 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
1: This is a band called Whitney.

If you were paying attention to your radio at all, you know what that set was about. I'm Annie, and I was featuring great singers who use that falsetto to their greatest advantage. And that, of course, was Prince, and you can find that track, Baby, You're a Trip, on the 2019 release called Originals, straight out of Prince's vaults. Also Smokey Robinson, of course, with Ooh Baby, Smokey Robinson and the Miracles, and Whitney, a band out of Chicago, did Friend of Mine from their 2019 album called Forever Turned Around. Well, I can't do a set like this without playing Duran Jones and the Indications. And even though Duran Jones is the lead singer of this band, it is the drummer who does those high falsettos.

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Today I'm going to feature Sarah Jarosz and her new album, Polaroid Lovers.

four tracks there from Sarah Jarosz and her new album Polaroid Lovers, including Runaway Train, Dying Ember, Columbus and 89th, and Don't Break Down on Me. Good album. This is WXNZ, Who's Cow Radio.

Hey, it's time for some blues on Hooskow Radio. I'm Captain Barney, and the name of my show is Jailhouse Blues. This set features blues recorded by female vocalists. First up, Bridget Kelly.

0: That was a set of three blues songs recorded by female blues artists. The last song was called Bullet, performed by Amanda Fish. Bridget Rios Purdy did the middle song in that set, a smoking version of Muddy Waters' song, I Just Want to Make Love to You. And starting off the set was a track titled No Good Man Blues, as sung by Bridget Kelly of the Bridget Kelly Band. We're keeping the blues alive, so thanks for listening to Jailhouse Blues. I'm Captain Barney, and this is commercial-free XNZ.
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My name is Lard, here to bring you another edition of Cell Block Rock. Today we're wrapping up the mega block of U2. This is part four. Now, after years of experimentation, U2 looked to simplify their sound, and in October of 2000, they released their third masterpiece, All That You Can't Leave Behind, which featured their first hit in many years called Beautiful Day. And it was kind of a return to basics of their sound, return of the band all playing in one room and being recorded together. And also featured this single. This is called Elevation. So thanks for listening, folks.

off of No Line on the Horizon, that's U2 with stand-up comedy. Before that was Vertigo off of 2004's How to Dismantle an Atomic Bomb, and Elevation was back there as well, the Tomb Raider mix, by the way. All right, I'm going to get time for one more. In 2014 and 2017, respectively, U2 released two companion albums, Songs of Innocence and Songs of Experience. Off of that latter album, I'm going to bring you Red Flag Day. But first, a couple of U2 facts for you. U2 has released 14 studio albums, selling 170 million copies worldwide, making them one of the best-selling artists in music history. And they have won 22 Grammy Awards, which is more than any other artist in history. And hopefully their career is only getting going. Hopefully they're going to be around a long, long time. So here we go. Off of the last album, this is Red Flag Day, right here for you on Cell Block Rock and Huskow Radio, where art and U2 will set you free.

I'm beside myself, and this is the B-Side Beat. And on this edition, we're going back to 1967 and an album titled The Super Hits. We kick it off with Wilson Pickett. Following that is Barbara Lewis, and then Booker T and the MGs. Enjoy, folks.

That was Sarah Giroux here at 90.7 WXNC Skowhegan. And right up before that, we heard from Chris Moore. We'll finish up this set of the quarter hour with a band headed up by Larry Campbell and Teresa Williams.

0: you don't need to take this move in so seriously. 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
0: Scenes from Things My Mother Taught Me, the story of a young couple who move into their first apartment together. 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What could go wrong? Sparrow's Nest Theater. 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

Well, that was Arturo Sandoval with the song Goza Mi Tambao off his Rhythm and Soul album, 2022 release. Here, also from Arturo Sandoval, El Percoso.

You just heard Rachel Therrien, Latin Jazz Project, from the 2023 release, Mi Hogar, and the song Porcelanosa. Before that was Arturo Sandoval with El Picoso, and here is Sergio Mendes from the best of Sergio Mendes. This goes back to 1968, featuring Lanny Hall and Karen Phillip on vocals, and the song is Upanaginho. This is Jazz Beat on Huskow Radio.

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Jitterbug Jimmy and Misdemeanor bringing you a Grammy Award winner, Best Contemporary Blues Album, 1997. Just Like You. From the Delta Blues artist and music of

Ked Moe, Just Like You, 1996. We started off with I'm On Your Side, followed by The Action, Love Blues, and that last one was Angelina. Delta Blues, and a Grammy winner to boot, on WXNZ, Skowhegan. Hooskow Radio. Jitterbug Jimmy and Misdemeanor saying, stick around for more great music. Thanks for tuning in, and keep on the sunny side.

0: Hello there, friends. Jeff here. It's the Arrested Development Show, Arresting Your Development for, well, this is our 10th anniversary of Arresting Your Development. So without further ado, let's start things off with a whiskey theme set. Here's Johnny Rivers recorded live at the Whiskey A Go-Go.
1: You say you can fall in love with Elvis. And you say you like to hear the Beatles sing. Wait a minute, pretty baby. I want to tell you just one little thing. Will you?

0: From the album 2002 album Whiskey Store, we heard Jimmy Thackeray and Tab Benoit collaborating on The Last Time. Jimmy Thackeray firing off some incendiary guitar licks, and we saw the Whiskey Store tour, Unity, Maine, of all places, and it was fantastic. It seems unlikely that they'd pick a place like Unity, Maine to tour, but we're grateful for it. Before that, from their debut album, Katrina and the Waves, we heard Red Wine and Whiskey. And I think Katrina and the Waves' association with Walking on Sunshine is kind of unfair. I mean, it was a big hit for them, but there's so much more than that. And Red Wine and Whiskey is an example of that. They also did the original version of Going Down to Liverpool, which was covered later by the Bangles, which raised their profile. But I think they're more of a hard-rocking band than they get credit for. From his 2004 album, Wake Up and Worry, we heard Half Pint of Whiskey by blues cat Mitch Cashmar. And starting off the set, from the live album Whiskey A Go-Go, we heard Johnny Rivers' It Wouldn't Happen With Me, and that was Johnny Rivers' first live album, predating the Beatles by about a month, and he had a big hit with Memphis, and he was one of the guys that endured the British invasion. So with that said, it's 3 days after New Year's Eve, but there's no reason you can't hoist a glass of whiskey to ring in the new year. I'm Jeff. Hope you enjoyed it. And as always, I'll catch you on the flip side.
1: WXNZ. Gahee. Yeah, we love it.

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1: 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I dropped my binoculars and they were my favourite pair. War surplus. Ex-German artillery. I didn't mean to be mean. Sorry.
2: Once again, it's time to get Timtronized.
3: Up in the morning, just about four, I put on my shoes and I'm out the door. Life is such a terrible bore, I'm a garbage man. Riding on the garbage truck with my friend Lou, he said,
4: Say, baby, you're looking kind of blue.
3: Yeah, man. Don't this job ever get to you? I mean, all this garbage.
4: Oh, no, baby.
3: Yuck.
4: Hold on, Jim. I got just the thing you need.
3: Oh, yeah?
4: Have you ever take a puff of this funny-looking little weed?
3: Oh, well, I don't know.
4: Go on, man. Smoke it. First and spree.
3: Oh, wow. Thank you.
5: But it's heaven for the night.

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And I'm not usually the sort that likes to complain. But everybody's talking about how times are so rough, and everybody's still out tooting that stuff, spending all their hard-earned cash on that cocaine. Well, I'm not saying it doesn't make you feel good. At $125 a gram, it certainly should. And you do enough, you feel good for about a half an hour. Now, in the meantime, you've just blown your rent, half your bill money, your car payment, on what is probably nothing more than a capful of xylocaine and flour.

hands, it might otherwise go to waste. Well, my arm could be twisted to help a guy like that out. But when he asks me the big question, if I want to buy anything, well, that's when I hear the telephone ring. Or my neighbor's brat kid in the apartment upstairs begins to shout. Now here's what I'm leading up to, folks. Until there's a government subsidy to buy cocaine for cheap bastards like me, I'll be good and damned if I'm giving any South American of my hard-earned dough. I'm already helping the Arabs to purchase the world, putting polar bear coats on these cute little Japanese girls. So don't even ask. Neighbors, the answer is no.

0: bringing to a close our, shall we say, mind-enhancing set of tunes comes to an end. But we'll leave you with this.
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My name is Lard, here to bring you another edition of Cell Block Rock Blocks. Yeah, today it's a block of the Monkees. Yes, everyone's favorite after-school TV superheroes, the Monkees. Debuted on TV in August of 1966. At first, it was kind of a made-up band with, you know, other musicians and other singers and stuff. But eventually, the Monkees actually became a real band. But it all started off with this theme song, which always started off the show of every edition. So here we go. It's the Monkees for you right here on Cell Block Rock and Hoos Cow Radio.

0: Originally done by Paul Revere and the Raiders, that is the Monkees' version of I'm Not Your Stepping Stone on this Monkees' block of cell block rock. Before that, you heard from I'm a Believer, which spent 8 weeks at number one. It was written by Neil Diamond, by the way. Last Chain to Clocksville also hit number one. And the theme from the Monkees kicked off this Monkees set for us. All right, got time for one more for you. Yet another number one song from the Monkees. Their early success was phenomenal. Then they just kind of disbanded after just like four or five years. I think by 1969 it was all over. But yeah, between 66 and 69, the Monkees put out a lot of great music. And this is probably my favorite one, probably the one most people recognize. It's Daydream Believer. So thanks for listening to Cell Block Rock here on Huskow Radio, where music and art will always set you free.
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1: 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Don't get excited, man. It's because I'm short, I know.

Hello, friends. Jeff here. It's the Arrested Development Show, arresting your development since 2016, right here on your source for alternative music in Central Maine, Hooskow Radio, WXNZ. Just random tracks for you today, stuff that I've been listening to of late, and some discoveries I've made thanks to some television shows as well. Let's kick things off with a band I like a lot. Here are the Regrets.

0: Wrapping things up, that was the immortal Sammy Davis Jr. with Going to Build a Mountain. And what can be said about this titan of the entertainment industry? Just a multi-talented cat. And it's a shame that Candyman was his biggest hit, because I don't think he really wanted to record the song, but he did. And it was a huge hit for him, but good for you, Sammy. Before that, 18 is Over the Hill by the West Coast Pop Art Experimental Band. I have no idea who they are, from a 1968 album called A Child's Guide to Good and Evil. And I heard that one at the end of an episode of The Marvelous Mrs. Maisel. I don't know where they dig these chestnuts up, but I'm glad they did on that one. Take Me for a Little While, from Dave Edmonds before that, originally done by Evie Sands, from his great 1979 album Repeat When Necessary, which also included Elvis Costello's Girl Talk. Nick Lowe's Labor of Lust was released at the same time and featured the band that would be Rockpile, Nick, Dave Edmonds, Billy Bremner, and Terry Williams, who only released that one album under the Rockpile name, sadly. Ramones from Subterranean Jungle, 1983, we heard Time Bomb, and The Regrets from Los Angeles, from a 2022 release called Further Joy, we heard La-Di-Da, headed up by Lydia Knight. I'm Jeff, hope you enjoyed that random set, and hope you'll keep it right here, as always, for all your favorite shows, right here on WhoScow Radio, WXNZ, Skowhegan.
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My name is Tim, and this is Jigs, Hoedowns, and Songs O' Tragedy. We're going to start this set this morning with Mark Arelli. His most recent release is called Lay Your Darkness Down. This is interesting because Mark actually in the last year or year and a half has announced that he has a serious vision problem, and he is slowly but surely going blind. And so he now has to have an additional person touring with him to do his driving. But he's still out there touring. He's still out there making music. He's still out there doing sideman sessions where he sits in with other artists because he is well known for his talents on stringed instruments. So let's go ahead and hear something. Again, his most recent release called Lay Your Darkness Down, and this is one that's called You're Gonna Wanna Remember This.

0: Very nice there from Mark O'Reilly. We have something new from the latest Slade Cleaves album called Together Through the Dark. And on this one, we're going to hear the story of Arnold Nash. Slade has this really great ability to create and introduce us to characters that seem right out of life. And he may have been influenced by somebody that was in his life, but whatever the story is, this is told from the perspective of a retired police officer, member of the police force, and he has been asked to comment or give some advice on an inmate who has got his way out of jail. And as such, he tells the story of Arnold Nash.
1: He was a good prisoner, a bad citizen, a terrible...

Nice. Thank you for that story, Mr. Slade Cleaves. Again, that's on his latest release called Together Through the Night. Through the Dark. I keep getting that wrong. Together Through the Dark. All right. During the past few years, while on tour with the band The Abbott Brothers, Seth Abbott has been carrying recording equipment along with him, and he's been teaching himself and recording versions of Greg Brown songs. Some of the best ones he did, 10 of the ones he really likes, he's put onto a new compact disc, new album. And he's got some well-known Greg Brown songs on here, but he's also gone deep down into the catalog of Greg Brown, and we're going to hear one off this. Again, the new album is called Seth Abbott Sings Greg Brown, and we're going to hear him one that'll take us out the end of this set. It's called I Slept All Night by My Lover. Again, Seth Abbott.

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And I slept all night by my lover. She trembles in her sleep, deep in a bad dream.

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And I slept all night.

Seth Abbott giving us a song written by Greg Brown from his album Sings Greg Brown. My name is Tim. This has been Jigs, Hoedowns, and Songs of Tragedy on Hooskow Radio, WXNZ

0: You don't need to take this move in so seriously. 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
1: And you know what? All your sons will learn something from this.
0: Scenes from Things My Mother Taught Me, the story of a young couple who move into their first apartment together. 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Both sets of parents arrive on move-in day, unannounced, to help out. 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

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Here's a little Tesla.

And that was Tesla, and that song was The Game, and before that it was In a Hole Again, and we started to set off with Forevermore. 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

several years back, I caught an interview with Dan Fogelberg talking about the history of his music. He seemed to favor the work he did later in his career and indicated that he wasn't overly excited about his first album. I personally liked his first three by far and away the best, and have a special fondness for his very first album. That one was called Home Free, and that song you just heard, Stars, was off of that album. I guess just goes to show, what do I know? Dan Fogelberg was a musical savant. So anyway, next up, here's Peter Brown. Enjoy.

0: That was James McMurtry helping us finish off this set of the Quarter Hour, song called Restless. Hope you liked it. Till next time.
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Hey, it's time for some blues on Huskar Radio. This is Captain Barney, and the name of my show is Jailhouse Blues. This set features slower to mid-tempo blues songs. Up first, here's Eric Johansson.

A set featuring slow to mid-tempoed blues songs. That last song was called Listen Now by a band from Norway. The name of the band, Reloaded Norway. Before that, Karen Lawrence and Blue by Nature did a song called Fun and Games, and that was recorded live. And starting off the set was Eric Johansson with a song called Live Oak. We're keeping the blues alive at WXNZ, so thanks for listening to my show, Jailhouse Blues.

It's time for a special salute to Chris Christopherson on the B-Side Beat on WXNZ Skowhegan Hooskow Radio. Starting it off is Dottie West with Me and Bobby McGee. Following that up is Hank Snow with Sunday Morning Coming Down. Chad Atkins brings us For the Good Times. And Waylon Jennings wraps up the show with Casey's Last Ride.

desperation, never speaking to a soul. The boys in there, he's breathing, has a dirty smell of dying.

You are listening to WXNZ. My name is Lord, here to bring you another set of Cell Block Rock blocks. This time it's a block of songs from the motion picture Backbeat, which was released back in 1994. The movie is about the early days of the Beatles, back when they still had Pete Best and Stuart Sutcliffe in the band, and they were touring around Germany and playing like CD clubs in Hamburg and other cities over in Germany. It's a great movie, one of my favorite rock biopics. But the big thing about it is the band that they put together to play the music for the soundtrack. Yeah, they had actors in the movie, you know, faking to play the instruments, but the actual music was from a 90s supergroup, which included Greg Dooley of the Afghan Whigs on lead vocals, pretty much doing all the John Lennon vocals, Dave Grohl of Nirvana and Foo Fighters fame on drums, Mike Mills of REM on bass, Thurston Moore of Sonic Youth on guitar, and Dave Piner of Soul Asylum does the lead vocals for the Paul McCartney parts. So here we go. I love this stuff. Can't get over it. It's great. So here we go. It's the Backbeat Band playing some old rock and roll standards for you right here on Huskow Radio, where music and art will always set you free.

All right, that's the Backbeat Band for you right there, covering Chuck Berry, a couple classics from Chuck Berry Rock and Roll Music and Carol here on Cell Block Rock. All right, you also heard Please Mr. Postman, Bad Boy, and Money, all from the Backbeat soundtrack. Here's one more for you, just in case you're not already up and shaking and dancing. This is it's time to twist and shout here at the Hooskow. Thanks for listening, folks.

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1: He blesses the boys as they stand in line. 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

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It's from Cream. Yep, it's Toad.

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1: and Greta. The song we just played for you was a Jesse Winchester tune called You Tickle Me off his Gentlemen of Leisure CD.
0: I'd like to play That Lovin' You Feelin' Again, a duet by Emmylou Harris and Roy Orbison.

0: You just heard I Like the Things You Do by Roxy Copeland off her CD, Truth Be Told. The song we played after Emmylou was I Turn to You by the music duo The Laws off their Another Road CD.
1: Let's end this set with Sophia Lottie singing I Shall Be Released, a Bob Dylan song that she was exposed to after moving to the States from Finland in 1991.

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Hope you enjoy.

0: Yeah, keep bacon. Jimmy Buffett, boy, this guy has so much joy when he's working. It's infectious. Everyone there has a wonderful time singing, dancing. Fruitcakes, that's the title track from a CD of that name. Before that, we heard Great Heart and Growing Older But Not Up. That was on vinyl going way back to the Coconut Telegraph LP. I hope you've danced along with me. I hope you've enjoyed these Buffett B-sides, because you know I am a parrothead at heart. 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

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My name is Morrigan Knox McLeod, and you're listening to Barefoot Wild Woman Underground. We're going to start off our time today with Melody Gardeau and Lover Undercover.

Whenever your heart

And that was Melody Gardot off of her track My One and Only Thrill. It's a deluxe version. And that was Lover Undercover. She's absolutely remarkable, and her range is just spectacular.

And that was Goldfrapp and Utopia. And you've been listening to Barefoot Wild Woman Underground. I'm Morgan Knox McLeod, and I'm super grateful that you've had a bit of time with me today. I'm going to leave you with a little reminder that there are times in our lives when taking risk is better left for another day. And then there are other times that are perfect for taking that leap, no matter how dangerous it may seem. This is Morgan Knox McLeod, and I'm reminding you to find your wild.

The fine vocal work of Catherine Russell from her 2019 release called Alone Together. She does some blues, some jazz, as you heard. Catherine Russell, also Billie Holiday in there with Easy Livin', and Jenna and the Charmers covering Squeeze and their song Tempted. I'm Annie, and next, prolific singer-songwriter Rachel Sage. She has reworked her album Myopia. Now it's pseudo-myopia.

0: You don't need to take this move in so seriously. 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
0: Scenes from Things My Mother Taught Me, the story of a young couple who move into their first apartment together. This big step helps them to learn the lessons their parents taught them. Both sets of parents arrive on move-in day, unannounced, to help out. What could go wrong? 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

Something different, just for you, on WXNZ Hooskow Radio. Jitterbug Jimmy and Mr. Meaner with Face the Music, and bringing to you on this set a little fun to brighten your day. From 1995, a group called Brave Combo, and their album, Polka for a Gloomy World. Sending this set out to everyone, and to DJ Tim Tron, as we think he may be a polka man. Starting us off, Flying Saucer.

having a little fun with Brave Combo and Polka for a Gloomy World. That last one was Potato Chip Polka, and before that, Breslau and Alona's Marbles. We weren't sure about playing this last one, but I think it has an important message to those who may be interested.

0: 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Hope you had fun. Thanks for tuning in and keep on the sunny side.
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I'm Lard Hitter, bringing you another edition of Cell Block Rock. Going to start the program off today with something from the Blue Moon Harem from the 2012 release called Finland. They're a Boston-based indie pop band. Going to bring you a track I like. I hope you will, too. It's called The Dotted Line. So here we go. Blue Moon Harem for you right here on Cell Block Rock and Huskar Radio, where music and art will always set you free.

That's a band called Hargo for you right there from their 2012 release, Out of Mankind. You just heard Regeneration X. Before that, the Jimmy Iovine's band did The Sight of Fire. And Blue Moon Harem kicked off this set of Cell Block Rock here on Husker Radio doing The Dotted Line. All right, got time for one more for you now. This is from something from the band The Small Cities from their CD With Fire. This is called Abraham. So thanks for listening to Husker Radio, where music and art will set you free.

Here we go now. Well, I crawled across the desert just for you, babe. And you said, so what? You just

0: That is the Alabama Shakes from their album Sound and Color. We started with an album from Tab Benoit, or Benoit, if you're from Maine perhaps, and his album Lonesome for the Road. And then on to Solomon Burke from Give It Up, and William Bell from This Is Where I Live, and this is WXNZ, Who's Cow Radio.
1: So what an amazing, convoluted honor it is to perform for Music Cares, the thing that brought everybody together to honor David Bowie's music tonight. So cool. So this is a sing-along, you'll know it. Billy rapped all night about his suicide, how he'd kick it in the head when he was 25. At speed jive, nobody wants to be alive when they're 25. Wendy steals her clothes from Marks and Sparks, and Freddy's got spots from picking the

Liz Bushell and the Blue with Twice as Tall. Before that, Van Morrison. That comes from his Double Pocket latest record project, Psychoanalyst Ball. I bet he's been to that. And before that, Joss Jaffe. His new album is Sun Mountain Sea. I'm Annie. Let's take it on out with Sia. Courage to Change.

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Well, hi, I'm DJ Time Walker, and honestly, I wonder if you could even guess which DJ was playing this music. This is Jazz Beat on Hooskow Radio. You just heard three tunes from Bon Iver. There's a rhythm, If Only I Could Wait, featuring Danielle Haim, and Walk Home. Thanks for listening to Hooskow Radio. Coming up next is Kendra Erica with Dance in the Fire.

Well, hi, I'm DJ Time Walker, and this is Jazzbeat on Hooskow Radio. And here, let me spin some Fort Knox 5.

Well, this DJ is not afraid to play some music off the Barbie soundtrack. That was Pink Pantheress with Angel, and before that was Sophia Cortesis with the song Madras, which is an add-on track to her Si Te Puertas Bonito EP single. Before Sophia was Gaika, and that is another single EP, Sublime. I started off this set with Fort Knox 5 featuring Flex Matthews and the song Swinging on a Rhyme that was just re-released on a compilation celebrating years of Fort Knox Records productions. And I'm going to go to another recent release from Fort Knox 5 featuring Asheru. The song is Insight. I'm DJ Time Walker and this is Jazzbeat on Husker Radio. Put your

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1: 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Thank you so much.
2: 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My name is Morgan Knox McLeod, and for this next bit, you're listening to Barefoot Wild Woman Underground. My hope is always that I might make you smile a bit and have you tap your toe, possibly send you a good message. Today we're going to start out with Grace Potter in 222.

And that was Shamika Copeland. And we ain't got time for hate. And I just love her. She's incredible. I've been very lucky and seen her a few times. And if you ever get the chance, please, please do catch up with her. Speaking of good songs, here is Don't Ever Give Up by Patti Griffin.

0: That was one heck of a finish. That was The Wait by Mavis Staples, Joan Osborne, Keb Moe, and Buddy Miller. And with that, that's all the time we have today. You've been listening to Barefoot, Wild Woman Underground. My name's Morgan Knox McLeod, and I hope you have a great day. Remember, be grateful, be humble, and be kind. Mostly, be kind to your neighbors and yourself. Bye.
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Hey, it's time for some rockin' blues on Hoosgar Radio. This is Captain Barney, and the name of my show is Jailhouse Blues. This set features three rockin' blues songs by female artists. Starting it off from England, here's Joanne Shaw Taylor.

Rockin' Female Blues. That last song was by Vanya Sky with a cover of a song by Bernard Allison called Low Down and Dirty, featuring Bernard Allison and Mike Zito on guitar and vocals with Vanya. In the middle of that set, the breakout song Rock Me Right for Susan Tedeschi, who now performs with her husband Derek Trucks as the Tedeschi Trucks Band. And starting off the set was British blues rocker Joanne Shaw Taylor with a song called Wanna Be My Lover. Hey, we're keeping the blues alive at WXNZ. I'm Captain Barney. So thanks for listening to my show, Jailhouse Blues.

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On today's show, I bring you four love songs from Motown. We kick it off from 1968 with Diana Ross and Supremes and The Temptations with I'm Gonna Make You Love Me. From 1979, it'll be With You I'm Born Again by Billy Preston and Syreeta. Back to 1968, it's Marvin Gaye and Tammy Terrell with You're All I Need to Get By. And we wrap up the show from 1981 with Diana Ross and Lionel Richie and Endless Love.

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This is WXNZ Busted Set with your host Butchie Bow Wow. Features men with voices as thick as mud. First up is Leonard Cohen doing his song Everybody Knows, where the busted lyric is, "Everybody knows that you've been faithful, take a night or two. Everybody knows you've been discreet, but there were just so many people you had to meet without your clothes." And later in the song, there's going to be a meter on your bed that will disclose what everybody knows. Ouch! Busted!

My next thick as mud voice is Johnny Cash doing Poor Valley Girl, a historical tribute to the love of his life, June Carter Cash, from his album Songwriter, recorded in 1993 but not released until 2024. Some have called it New Cash Releases from Heaven.

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Yeah, it's so hard.

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Next up is Dave Alvin, doing an amazing arrangement suited perfectly for his deep baritone of Bob Dylan's Highway 61 Revisited from his 2020 album called From an Old Guitar, Rare and Unreleased Recordings. Be prepared to say out loud, wow.

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And Abe said, man, you must be putting me on. God said, no. Abe said, what? God said, you can do what you want, Abe, but next time you see me coming, yeah, you better run. Abe said, where you want this killing done? And God said, out on Highway 61.

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So he asked poor Howard, "Where can I go?" And Howard said, "There's only one place I know." And Sam said, "Tell me quick, man, I gotta run." 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

Well, Mac the Fingers said to Louis the King, I got 40 red, white, and blue shoestrings and 1,000 telephones that don't ring. Now, do you know where I could maybe get rid of these things? Louis the King said, let me think for a minute, son. And he said, yeah, I think it can be easily done. Just take everything down.

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And he said, come here and step in the light. Yeah, you're right. Let me tell the second mother this has been done. But the second mother was with the

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So he found a promoter who nearly fell off the floor, who said, "Well, I've never engaged in this kind of thing before, but yeah,

0: Well, that was really fun. I guess I'll have to do more men with voices as thick as mud sets. Hope you enjoyed it as much as I did. Until next time, keep listening to WXNZ, or you know what happens. You're busted.
1: We're going to do a jam session here, and I would like to introduce Johnny Sammartino down there on N.
2: Yeah, John is part of my band, and now this boy is he's been on a lot of hit records.
1: Oh yeah,
2: have him run down some of your credits, John.
3: Oh well, let me see. I actually got started. This is when I met you. I was with Andy Gibb. So I made all the Andy Gibb records down in South Florida. And that's how I met Dave. Dave came down there to mix and finish his Mariposa de Oro album.
1: Oh, yeah.
3: And that was back in 1978 when we were young and pretty.
2: Yeah, we're young and pretty. Young and viral.
4: Yeah, we're still young. We just ain't pretty.
3: There we go. And then I also did a thing with Firefall for many years, which you know about.
1: Right.
3: I became the lead singer of Firefall in 1982 and kind of drove that ship till around 89. And then here I am.
4: Here he is.
3: Sitting in with Dave.
1: Sitting in with Dave on a Hippie Fest tour.
4: Doing a hell of a bang-up job, too,
3: yeah.
4: Brother.
3: It's like bumper cars out there.
1: So, Mark, are you playing percussion on this? Do we need to get you like a beer bottle or something you can bang with?
4: I'm going to pull a Rundgren and beat on the
2: leg of his
4: chair.
2: Alex? Where's Alex?
1: Right on. Well, folks, we're going to step back and let them play.
2: Where's Mr. Drizos? Because I need his voice on this tune. What did he do? Has he disappeared? All right,
1: what
2: it's
1: do you
2: need? John.
4: Ricky's right there.
2: It's you and me, Johnny.
1: Oh, yeah. Sure, I mean,
3: can you?
1: You got to have Rick Derringer in on this session.
4: Yeah.
1: You can't have Rick Derringer in the house and not be playing.
2: Well, I could do it. Well, I'll do
3: I'm
2: it.
3: I'm still not hearing this one here.
2: All right. Well, I don't know if you. Well, if you two want to add a lib on this, you think you can.
3: It's okay.